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0: Warming up that massage oil to a perfect temperature to those that need a special type of healing. Lauderdale Lakes, thanks for joining me. Pembroke Pines, I see you. Hallandale, welcome to the chat. And hopefully, you're able to continue along. So, today is not only the first of the month, but it's officially National Little Black Dress Day. So, ladies, after that bath, a role play is definitely needed in that little black dress. Especially, those little black dresses are a kryptonite to many men, myself included. I hope you're ready. Tevin Campbell is, along with Money Long, and the sound of Luther Vandross is going to give you a nightcap you need. Your quiet storm all through the night on Hot 105. We are the soul of Miami.
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0: son of a T.I. And he was just, and I'm really offended, man. He was sitting up here laughing at me because my shirt wasn't all the way up to the top.
1: What do you mean, bro? My shirt button all the way up to the top. I thought you tried to look like me. Man, you know what I'm saying? 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
0: This means you ain't going to preach long.
1: Yeah, man.
0: Yeah, but we got one of those suits from KNG. That means you're going to be preaching for about 3 hours.
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0: 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I'm AC Shaw. 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And teaming up with Enya, my man Mario Winans makes his appearance inside the next set. 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

0: 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Horace, a.k.a. Mr. Bellary from Netflix's Beauty in Black. 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

0: 105, today's RV and Old School, home of the Ricky Smiley Morning Show. It's Mark Young. Got another 50 minutes of all your favorite music from today and back in the day on the way. Destiny's Child, Cater to You, also Mary J. Blige, I Can Love You, that's coming up. Plus your chance at $1,000, that's coming up too. Yeah, 8 a.m. this morning, win this money just in time for the Labor Day holiday. Make sure you have that Hot 105 app on your phone. Hang close, though. We've got Tone Stith on the way as well with Fly.
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You just don't understand how much I love you, do you? 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

0: 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It's Mark Young. You know, you're shot at $1,000. That happens at 8 a.m. this morning. Ricky Smiley is paying your bills. Hang close. I got another 50 minutes of today's R&B and Old School on the way. Plus, you're shot at tickets to hang out with Chris Brown and Usher for that R&B tour. Yeah, listen out for your chance to win.
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Home of the Ricky Smiley Morning Show. It's Mark Young, MJ from back in the day. How's you like $1,000? Ricky Smiley hooking it up this morning at 8 a.m. It's

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It's Mark Young rolling all your favorite songs like this one from Thames. What you need is $1,000 this morning at 8 a.m. Ricky Smiley's paying your bills on Hot 1.

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0: Quake is going to be in the building. We got, can't wait. 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
1: 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Good morning.

tap-ins at 2 o'clock? Or would you go out and buy tickets to the R&B tour with Usher and Chris Brown? Think about it. You got a little time. But no worries. 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